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Uncle Valley, and just respond to a medical aid at 740 Northwest Hill Avenue at the Rose Haven in Roseburg.

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2: and 6875, I copy you responding to the crash, unknown injuries, intersection of Fisher and Hippie Valley. Support of a single vehicle off the roadway, the airbags have deployed. Driver is up and talking, is going to call his wife. No obvious injuries that the PR can see. Driver is Walter. It's going to be a gray Dodge Caravan, approximately 10 feet off the road into the culvert.
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Number plate 977 East 4th Avenue, number 2 in Silver. Anyone who called me was responding to my number 977 East 4th Avenue, number 2 in Silver.

1631, I copy responding to the medical aid at 977 East 4th Avenue, number 2 in Sutherland. Coming before a 69-year-old female that is conscious and breathing, dehydrated, confused, shaking, and fell in the restroom.

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0: 1131-1134 in Uncle Valley, but just respond to your crash. Unknown injuries on milepost 120, I-5, northbound. Fire dispatch 1133, I copy you responding to the public safety at Robert's Creek and Ladybug. It's a report of someone using a chainsaw. Unknown address, home is accessed off Robert's Creek and would be north of Magnolia Farms and the sharp curve. Driveway is paved and there is a gateway half up.
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0: 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Respond to crash unknown injuries at milepost 120 I-5 northbound Roseburg.

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0: 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Go ahead.
1: This is going to be on the 120 off ramp. We're going to be diverting to access.
0: It could be. It's going to be in the 120 off ramp, diverting back 1822.
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2: 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We'll be heading to the Milepost 120.
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Freezer at Middle Creek at 121 Southeast Cordelia Drive, number 120 in Middle Creek at the Adams House. Quivelli was just spawned to Middle Creek 8 at 121 Southeast Cordelia Drive, number 120 in Middle Creek at the Adams. Pre-alert Middle Creek 8 at 3604 Azalea Glen Road in Glendale.

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It's going to be for a 66-year-old female, constant breathing, having issues with high blood pressure.

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0: 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Police service, 77-year-old male that passed out and hit his head on the floor. He is still down, still unconscious, but he is breathing.
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0: Our MDC is down. Is anybody en route to the call on Ladybug Lane and Roberts Creek Road?
1: 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DFPA is responding and 1103 advised he was also responding.
0: Go ahead and attach us to that. We'll be in the area shortly.
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0: 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What's the responding in the ambulance?
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1: 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He's outside in the yard. He does have a small cut, and I don't believe he needs transport. 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

3715 Pine Copy. You're responding to TD Coin Laundry, 167 North Main Street in Canyonville. It's an 80-year-old female, conscious, breathing, feeling dizzy. She does have history of 7 strokes, high blood pressure, COPD, complaining of head pain, onset, dysphagia, 1932.

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1: 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It's 133 Marshall Street. It's a report of a subject with open flame visible through the fence. Unknown if it's in a fire pit or what the male's using. Our caller did try and talk to him. He told him to mind his business. DFP is aware and will have a delayed response.
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2: 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We're going to be unavailable for a long distance. Mercy 2OHS here.
1: 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Mercy 2OHSU. 2030.

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0: Investigated 133 Marshall Avenue. There's no smoke showing. We'll be UTL 4480, 4482, clear scene returning.
1: I copy. Investigated at 133 Marshall, no smoke showing, UTL. 4480, 4482, clear of scene and returning at 2039.

Braylor. Medical aid, possible broken leg behind Goodwill, 2455 Northwestern Park. Umpqua Valley Ambulance 1333, medical aid behind Goodwill, 2455 Northwestern Parkway, crosses Renan, possible broken leg, 2107.

0: 6874-1333. You're en route to the area of Goodwill, 2455 Northwest Stewart Parkway. Our caller was approached by female that asked him to call 911. Is the subject behind the Goodwill with a possible broken leg?
1: Thank you.

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It's going to be iPhone crash notification. A large amount of road noise is heard, nothing else, no response from a person on the other line, showing between the 166 and 167, possibly on the northbound side, unknown for sure.

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Showing near the 166 and 167, unknown if northbound or southbound. 2122.

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0: It appeared there was a vehicle up next to the guard, the barrier at the 166 and a half northbound, but I'm not exactly sure.
1: I copied a vehicle up next to the barrier. I didn't copy the mile marker, if you can read advice.
0: 166 and a half southbound.
1: I copied the 166 and a half southbound, I'm sure related. The location on the map was showing between the 166 and 167. Possibly a little closer to the northbound side, but it was hard to tell. It may have been on the southbound.
0: Copy that. I have UTL on the northbound side.
1: I copy. UTL on the northbound side, 2130.

0: 2334 to fire dispatch. I'm UTL at this time, both north and south.
1: Confirming UTL northbound out southbound.
0: That's affirmative.
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His blood pressure is 205 over 180, his pulse is 144. 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Okay, this has happened before. 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

0: 2271, I copy. You're en route there at the Dry Creek store. It's a 49-year-old male, conscious, difficulty breathing, blood pressure of 205 over 180, pulse of 144. He's difficult seeing, complaining of a headache. He's going to be sitting on the front of the location on a picnic bench. Said he's been walking for a while. We do have a separate call of a possible missing person. It would be the same male. We do have a deputy en route as well. He'll probably arrive on scene prior to you.
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Rising River RV Park, 5579 Grange Road, space 42. The patient's going to be behind the house. She tripped over her dog while getting out of the vehicle. She's 45 years old. I believe she has a broken left ankle, obviously deformed. No bones through the skin.

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Just for information, the caller's two pit bulls are out. They are next to her. She's unable to get them into the car. She advised they are friendly. They may jump on responders due to excitement. J020.

1176. I copy you responding 371 Sunnyside Drive to 98-year-old female. She is a hospice patient, conscious, breathing. She possibly has a broken leg, unknown for sure, no obvious deformity seen. She does have some blood on her wrist.

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1: 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We've had a single call of a small fire on the bike path between RHS and the I-5 bridge. The PR said to turn off just past RHS, go to the end of the cul-de-sac into the bike path. Appears to be a small pile of debris that was lit on fire.
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0: Got a disabled vehicle in the roadway just prior to Spruce and Washington, near the train tracks. 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

0: fire dispatch, that's in the nuance on seeing some other debris pile with the extinguisher.
1: Unit that advised will be extinguishing the advisor ID.
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1: 1303, copy. Fire's been extinguished. I'm not sure what's going on, but you and 1381 are bleeding over from Fire 1 onto Law 1 as well?

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1: CK71, I copy your en route. 325 Northeast Pomona Street, Apartment 103, crosses the Diamond Lake Boulevard. Officers are out with a female with a possible leg injury. She reportedly jumped from a moving vehicle. The scene is code 4.

Pomp Ambulance 1331, medical aid. At the Diamond Court Apartments, 1844 Southeast Douglas Avenue, number 1, crosses Leland and Henry, 404.

1304. A copy of both en route medical aid at the Diamond Court Apartments, 1844 Southeast Douglas Avenue, number 1. Crosses at Leland and Henry. It's for a 74-year-old female. Conscious, breathing, having a leg issue. She does have a prior history of back problems. Feels like it's getting worse and her legs feel like rubber. No injuries.

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It's for a 25-year-old female, conscious, breathing, complaining of severe pain in her upper abdomen, wrapping around to her back. She advises similar to gallbladder pain, but she's had it removed. She's nausea. She'll be in a trailer on the property. She's not pregnant.

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Confirmed non-injury accident with lane blockage near milepost 26 on Highway 38, 526.

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1: 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This is now a confirmed non-injury accident. It's a vehicle versus an elk. Right near Milepost 26, the vehicle is stuck in the center of the eastbound lane, unable to move. We have advised state police.

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0: 4791
1: en route 1. 4791, helicopter en route with 1. This is a confirmed non-injury accident, but the vehicle hit a deer and is unable to move. It's stuck in the center of the eastbound lane near Mile Post 26.

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0: 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The highway is clear. 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

1136, I copied you in route 330 Northeast Duke's Wharf, crosses at Ronald and Grape. It's for a 69-year-old female, conscious breathing, complaining of chest pains for the last 3 hours. She does have some heart history, unable to say what. She is nauseous, no vomiting, the pain's only in her chest. She's going to be taking 4 baby aspirin.

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1633 in Umpqua Valley. Respond from medical aid at 448 Northeast Russell and Roseburg. Cross over Stephen. Glide fire in Umpqua Valley. Respond for an unknown injury crash. Close to milepost 27 on 138 East in Eli Park. Cross us with Evergreen Lane. A 6874, you're responding for a white vehicle that's on its side off the road. Our caller didn't make contact, so he's not sure if anybody's inside or injured. There is no lane blockage. It appears like the vehicle is probably traveling eastbound when it crashed. A 1633, you're responding for a 47-year-old female, conscious. Breathing, has a pill stuck in her throat. She's coughing, trying to dislodge it.

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0: OSP said they received a call this at 4:47 this morning. Vehicle was unoccupied at that time, and it should be marked with caution tape. They believe that this crash is probably the one from that report as well.
1: 6874, copy. Do we have anybody from GlideFire en route yet?
0: Not yet. They've got probably 45 more seconds, and then I'll repage them.
1: 6874, we'll downgrade to code 1 at this time until they verify.
0: 6874, 655.
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6871, you're responding to 451 South Old Pacific for a 73-year-old female unconscious and breathing. She's going through chemo treatments and has throat cancer. She's been out for a few minutes.

0: 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We are on scene. Yeah, confirm that there's a vehicle on its side. It has already been flagged. The ambulance responding can cancel.
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67711, you're responding for a 52-year-old female, conscious and breathing, blood pressure is high, complaining of pain in her back and having a hard time breathing. That's her liver disease.

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0: Hotel 1172, respond. We're out for a welfare check, possible medical aid. A white van with a wheelchair rack is pulled off on the off-ramp. Driver's head is rested on the steering wheel. 1133, 1136, and 1103, respond for a fire alarm at Ray's Food Place, 4601 Carnes Road in Roseburg. Cross this with Chandler and Linnell.
1: Sorry.

Chumbaugh Valley, respond for medical aid. 174 Brent Rich and Roseburg, crosses with Roiland. 1103, responding to Rays and Green for a fire alarm showing a fire water flow alarm. Nothing further.

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1: Confirming this. Welfare check was on the 119 southbound on-ramp.
0: I believe he said it was off-ramp.
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0: 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Can you respond to the Brent Ridge call? I was supposed to have Umpqua Valley en route, but nobody's responded yet.

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1: There's a call at 174 Brent Ridge. Umpqua Valley was paged. They don't have anybody en route yet. It said to also page a fire department, but 1133 was busy with you. Now that you're free, can you respond in place of that?
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1: Copy. It's going to be for a 73-year-old male that's lethargic. He hasn't eaten since yesterday. He's got dry heaves and pain. He is conscious and breathing.

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2: 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We're UTL at this time. We're going to be responding to Brent Ridge 76 and stand down.
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0: 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You're responding to 834 Nebo for a mental health patient that has a cut on his foot from last week. He's also feeling suicidal today. An officer is en route right now, and we'll let ADAPT know to respond.
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1: I copy. The first part of the call reads as a disturbance. It was a miscommunication. The caller thought the people were fighting. Really, it's an elderly male that fell out the doorway of his trailer and hyperextended his knee. He's going to be at space number B9, still down, no loss of consciousness, and the only pain is in his knee.
0: Copy.

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1631, I copy you responding to 573 East Central for a 36-year-old female that's having a seizure. She's unconscious, still shaking, no history of seizing.

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0: 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McMiniman's, nothing showing. 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

1172, 1133, and 1103, you're en route to Roberts Mountain on the southbound side for a rollover crash. It's a small gray SUV. The male driver is attempting to leave. They said that he got out of the car and was holding his head. No blood was seen.

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1: 2481, you're responding for a column of smoke seen east of the freeway by the Green Valley Overpass and Bridge. No flames visible. 6871, you're responding to the SKP Park Space number 51 for a 90-year-old male conscious and breathing. Says that he feels funny and shaky.

Fire dispatch to units responding to 800 South State. The patient wants you to cancel. He says that he's feeling better. Fire dispatch 6871, did you...

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1: 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This is going to be between milepost 41 and 42. A male in a red shirt and black pants that's flying on the eastbound side of the road near the white line. He's curled up, not moving. And we've advised OSP. Pre-alert medical aid 108, Rosalie Lane, Meadow Creek.

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1: Standby just went out. 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

0: 6871-1631. I copy your Bolson route. 84-year-old female that fell, complaining of back pain. Does have some bruising, complain of pain. The fell was at 8 a.m. this morning.
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0: 6874, I copy you on Route 49. Your male has had a stroke. He's in a pickup at the Harvest Christian Assembly at 227 South Main Street in Myrtle Creek in a silver Chevy Silverado in the back parking lot where it says free parking. He's conscious and breathing, has left-sided paralysis.
1: 6874 copies. 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
0: 6874 responding from the 119 at 14.

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A copy you're responding to stage at Bimart. Officers on scene with the subject. Question. Asking you stage for suspect contact.

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I copy you en route. There's a report of a two-month-old that needs an ambulance. Conscious and breathing. We are still getting further. Sounds like the baby spit up at one point. Fire dispatch 6872. It sounds like the child has a cut in their mouth under the tongue.

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Okay, alert medical aid 180, Wind Chime Lane, Roseburg. Looking left fire, I'm called Valerie. Respond for medical aid at 180, Wind Chime Lane in Roseburg. Crosses. 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
1: 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It's probably a call that OSP went out and checked on earlier. The man that they contacted at that point was wearing a tan shirt and brown pants. The caller couldn't remember what this guy was wearing.

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0: 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He's just laying on the side of the road.
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I copy your bulletin route for 71 year female that needs an ambulance, conscious of breathing okay, possibly having a stroke, not able to move her left leg, complaint of a headache, vision is not normal, and speech is slurred. 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

0: 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He's on day 3 withdrawing from alcohol. Also type 2 diabetic, hypertension, sleep apnea. The fire dispatch 1331 6871. 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
1: JTA1 responding.
0: JTA1, I copy you responding. There's a report of a tree that's a down across both lanes. Power is out. It's between milepost 3 and 4. The PR had to drive to milepost 4 for service. They did try to notify Pacific Power, but there was no answer. The tree's on a blind corner.
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